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Like the roof on fire. Now, baby, get my booty naked, take off all your clothes and light the roof on fire. 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
1: The wound heals, but it never does. 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
1: 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Your music. 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

0: 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Rest of my life.
1: The beat.
2: From the top. Let's go.
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0: 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Save Me Tonight.
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1: 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I'm from the dirty, but that Chico nice. Y'all call it a moment. I call

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1: It will put you in a trance. 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
2: 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Palmesus tilbake I Kristiansand.

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0: 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That's when you know.
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0: 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How deep is your love?
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0: 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Run This Town.
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2: 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Palmesus tilbake I Kristiansand. 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

0: skal aldri gå hjem før soloppgang.
1: 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All the hits now.